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Up and giving in, tell me, in this house of mine, nothing ever comes without a consequence or cost. 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Will heaven step in? Will it save us from our sin? Will it? 'Cause this house of mine.

92.3 WTTS, that's Need to Breathe with Say It Now. 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Center Mid, which is a new band. 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

92.3 WTTS. That bass line makes you want to move. The lyrics makes you want to reconsider the entire situation. Foster the People with Pumped Up Kicks. Giving your past permission to exist without allowing it to keep making decisions for your future. That's where we're at right now. We're holding hands with Dermot Kennedy. It's funeral on 92.3 WTTS. Well, you were

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92.3 WTTS, the Steve Miller Band with Fly Like an Eagle. Up at 9 o'clock, your 9 o'clock nightcap. Your nightcap tonight, sometimes the best way to deal with a bad day isn't to fix everything that's wrong. It's to find a way to make the next few hours a little more interesting. This song has a few ideas about that. You'll hear that in two songs. But before that happens, Cage the Elephant, Not Understanding, Beaches in Tennessee. 92.3 WTTS.

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1: 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Good evening, Lenny here. It's time for your 9 o'clock nightcap. Sometimes a bad day doesn't need a complete overhaul. Maybe you just need something to take the edge off, maybe make the next few hours a little bit more interesting. And I love how the song starts off with that simple idea and then lets the band have some fun with it. The problems may still be there tomorrow, but tonight's going to be looking pretty good. Your nightcap tonight, the Dave Matthews Band, Jimmy Thing on 92.3 WTTS.

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0: The 90s had no idea what they wanted to sound like. Thankfully, the music was ridiculously good. So, we're spending an entire weekend there. 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Nirvana, REM, Pearl Jam, Radiohead, Alanis Morissette, Foo Fighters, Oasis, The Cranberries, and plenty more. 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

92.3 WTTS. So you're feeling completely alone in a city with millions of people. So I guess proximity and connection are two very different subscriptions. It's Red Hot Chili Peppers with Under the Bridge. Now, before the sound that we all know and love, there was experiments, wrong turns, and a whole lot of figuring things out. There's going to be a new box set called Origins, 1971 to 1978, that opens a musical time capsule, and that's going to happen on November 6th. This is Tom Petty and the Heartbreakers. Before they realized they were Tom Petty and the Heartbreakers, the song is called Parade of Loons on 92.3 WTTS.

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8: 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And one day, I'm kind of just reflecting on my life, and I realized like I was separated from God. 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
6: 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I was shooting up heroin, completely lost. And one day, I'm kind of just reflecting on my life, and I realized like I was separated from God. 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I actually crave and long to live in righteousness, not to earn God's favor, but in thankfulness for what he did for me.
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0: 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So, we're spending an entire weekend there. 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
13: 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Fairly easy drive along 65, 69, 70, 70 from the Sam Jones Expressway. However, from the west side, northbound 465 due to an earlier crash will slow you. Approaching 86th. 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
8: Hey, good Thursday morning. There's plenty of overnight road work that lingers until the top of the hour. Eastbound 865 at Cooper. Also, the off-ramp closure to eastbound 465. Speaking thereof, from the west side, northbound 465 has the left lane closed till then at 865, including from the north side, westbound 465 down the two lanes, Aliceville Road to Keystone. Two left lanes are shuttered, Michigan to 865. Meanwhile, we have 65, 69 just building, along with 70, 74, 37, and the Sam Jones Expressway. 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

0: 92.3 WTTS, the great Bonnie Raitt, and I thank you. And I feel like this is a great opportunity to say thanks. Thanks for getting up this morning and turning on 92.3 WTTS. Really appreciate it. We know you got lots of options when it comes to the audio that you put in your ears. So we appreciate you hanging with us this morning on WTTS Mornings. Hi, I'm Matt Stone, in for Matt Pelzer. And if you're looking for things to do, getting out and finding something to get move your bones, maybe check out the Walk to End Alzheimer's. 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
9: 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Same at 70, 74, 37 in the Sam Jones Expressway. Just keep in mind, going back to 65, that both sides have until 7 this morning, alternating lane closures near 231. 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

92.3 WTTS. Two princes. Life's all about choices. We never do find out who she chooses in the song, but we might have the opportunity to ask them when they come to town next year, celebrating the 35th anniversary of that album, Pocket Full of Kryptonite. Spin Doctors will be at the Vogue in February with 92.3 WTTS. Hey, I'm Matt Stone, in for Matt Pelzer on WTTS Mornings with Noah Kahn and Doors.

0: It's just the way it is. Bruce Hornsby in the Range on 92.3 WTTS. And some things, they'll never change. Hey, I'm Matt Stone in for Matt Pelzer on WTTS Morning. So later on this morning, we've got some free tickets to Greta Van Fleet in Portugal. The man will give you those at about 8:20. And looking at the weather, that tropical storm hurricane that is going to be impacting Florida this weekend is also going to be sending some rain our way this weekend. So it looks like we're going to have a wet weekend. Great weekend to maybe spend some time with 92.3 WTTS Sunday morning. Wake up with Over Easy. Brad Holtz, mellow way to start the day, even if it's soggy. It's 92.3 WTTS. Good morning.
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0: 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Progressing along nicely with no complaints. Traffic along 465, 65, and 69. Same with 70, 74, 37, plus the same Jones Expressway. Local travels alike through Boone, Hendricks, and Marion counties. 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

0: 92.3 WTTS. They are from just this side of the Kentucky border. That is Houndmouth and a song called Tiger Blood that you will get to see live, up close, and personal if you are one of the lucky 92.3 VIPs that finds your way in to see Houndmouth in Studio 92 later this month. 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
8: 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Due to the construction in the left lane to the top of the hour, eastbound 70 will slow you to 31 right before Little Point. 465, 65, they're both quiet. Light environment problem-free as well along 69 with 37, 74 in the Sam Jones Expressway. 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

92.3 WTTS, Mumford & Sons and Chris Stapleton, that is here. They did a bit of a different version of that song when they performed on Jimmy Kimmel Live just the other day. It was Mumford & Sons with mandolinist Chris Thiel. And man, it was the same song, but just a little different. You can find it online. There's videos everywhere. Hey, I'm Matt Stone, in for Matt Pelzer, and I will take my positivity wherever I can get it, especially in music form. Bob Marley is on 92.3 WTTS.

0: 92.3 WTTS Hootie and Let Her Cry. And Darius Rucker said this week that he's considering retiring from touring in just 2 years. So if you want to see Hootie or Darius, you better do so in the next 2 years because he might just call it quits. You never know. Hey, I'm Matt Stone, in for Matt Pelzer. He's off doing some fall leaf peeping. Apparently it's prime peeping over in Maine. We've seen some pictures. Hootie there would fit in perfectly on our Highs of the 90s weekend. It is going to start Friday, October 16th at 3 o'clock next weekend. All 90s, all weekend, brought to you by Althoff Homes, Central Indiana, and Bishop's Appliances. You can find all the details right now in the WTTS app.
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13: 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Due to earlier road work, eastbound 70 slows you just a bit nearing Little Point. From the south side, eastbound 465 is filling in, 65 to Arlington, with 65, 69, 74 on the same Jones Expressway remaining quiet. 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

92.3 WTTS, Imagine Dragons, and Dan Reynolds' new video game might be a little radioactive. It has less than 100 players on Steam, and they're even trying to do a little boost to do it for free this weekend. It's called Last Flag. It actually looks kind of cool. I've been known to play a video game or two over the years. Hey, I'm Matt Stone, in for Matt Pelser with Goose, Good Times, End Times on WTTS Mornings.

0: 92.3 WTTS, the Kooks. Crazy Kook. She moves in her own way. Kook is actually somebody that's really bad at surfing. I learned that when I lived in Hawaii. Hey, I'm Matt Stone, in for Matt Pelzer on WTTS Mornings. You know, the Kooks are one of my favorite bands that we've ever had in Studio 92. They are just so good live, and especially up close and personal. We've got some really great Studio 92 sessions on the horizon this month. I'll tell you how you can find your way in on the way in just about 15 minutes.
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0: 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Seems like a bit of a weird collaboration. Surfer dude Jack Johnson and German production duo Milky Chance. But they met at some music festival and they kept in touch and then they worked on the song. And man, such a cool tune. Such a cool collaboration. Hey, I'm Matt Stone, in for Matt Pelzer on WTTS Mornings, inviting you to an up-close, intimate performance that money cannot buy in Studio 92. We've got Judah and the Lion coming on October 19th, Houndmouth on October 29th, Center Mid, they're a new band, they're coming October 30th, to Studio 92, powered by Chapman Heating, Air, Plumbing, and Electrical, and you can register now for your chance to be there for one or sign up for all of them in the VIP room in the WTTS app.
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0: 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We have from the northwest side reported an accident on the left shoulder, northbound 65 before 86th. Slows with a 5-minute delay, northbound 65, Keystone to 70. From the east side, northbound 465 as well, 70 to 56th Street with the rest of our travels, moderate to light in volume. 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

92.3 WTTS. It sounds like they were having so much fun there in that studio. Like, hey! The Lumineers and Ho Hey. Hey, good morning. Ho Hey, good morning. I'm Matt Stoney from Matt Pelzer with Counting Crows on WTTS Mornings.

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92.3 WTTS. His real name is Jean-Jay Lowe, but he goes by the stage name Monrovia to throw a little love to the place where he was born in Monrovia, Liberia. And he got to play at Farm Aid this year. And he said it was just absolutely a dream come true to share the stage with so many heroes. Hey, I'm Matt Stone, in for Matt Pelzer, WTTS Mornings. In just a little bit, we've got free tickets to Greta Van Fleet and Portugal the Man. Now here's Cage the Elephants.

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0: 92.3 WTTS. That is from their summer teenth album, Wilco, and Can't Stand It. Hey, good morning. I'm Matt Stone, in for Matt Pelzer. Just a few minutes, we'll give you some free tickets to Portugal, The Man, and Greta Van Fleet. Those are about 8:20, so just a few minutes away. If you can't wait until then, you're like, I gotta have some free tickets right now. Well, the VIP room is always open in the WTTS app, just a few taps away to maybe winning some free tickets to Buddy Guy. Just a few days away, October 17th, at Clues Memorial Hall. 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
13: 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Dump on 65's earlier crash on the left shoulder before 86th remains, slowing you 71st to the scene. Slows with a 10-minute delay alike. Northbound 65 in that stretch of Keystone and the 70 South split. From the east side, northbound 465 is busy. 70 to 56th Street with the rise of hour travels. Light and vibe, and most importantly, free of problems. 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

92.3 WTTS and Noah Cyrus with Lights Over the Hill. Hey, good morning. 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

0: There's a song from then. 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

0: 92.3 WTTS. There she goes again. That is the Laws. Hey, good morning. I'm Matt Stone in for Matt Pelzer. Hope your day is off to a phenomenal start. If you're looking for some fun Halloween family-friendly stuff to get into, well, check out the WTTS app and things to do. Greenwood's Monster Mash, a free family-friendly Halloween celebration, is back October 16th, Craig Park. You can find all the details on this. Maybe check out Ghostbusters at Clues Memorial Hall. 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

92.3 WTTS. Timeless classic from the Stones. So, 29-year-old singer-songwriter Tucker Pillsbury goes by the stage name Role Model. And as soon as I said the name, I was like, oh, I know why he does that. Because, I mean, everybody would poke him in the belly and be like, oop, you do. Pillsbury, don't worry, you know. Role Model and High Hopes on 92.3 WTTS.

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92.3 WTTS. I have this shake I do every time that song comes on. Like, I'm just in here, just shaking along. Goose and Good to Be. Hey, I'm Matt Stone, in for Matt Pelzer, with an artist that just put out a new album without much fanfare. It's called Second Song. And, I mean, in my opinion, it's a Neil Young masterpiece. Very sad, Neil. Neil Young and Heart of Gold now on 92.3 WTTS.

0: 92.3 WTTS. It's really a song about living your life without regretting that one thing that you didn't do. Looking back at the end of your days when you're old and on your deathbed, what would be something you wish you'd done? Yeah. Go do it. That's the idea there. Finger 11. Hey, I'm Matt Stone, in for Matt Pelzer, WTTS Mornings. We're looking forward to highs in the 90s weekend, next weekend here on 92.3 WTTS. October 16th at 3 p.m., we are going back to the 90s. Thanks to Althoff Homes, Central Indiana, and Bishop's Appliances. 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
13: 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Up on 65's earlier crash has been removed. However, it still slows you for nearly 10 minutes, 465 to 86th. It's also a 10-minute slowdown coming from the east side along northbound 465, 70 to 56th Street. Worth noting, from the near south side is a local crash, Madison and Raymond. 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

92.3 WTTS Matchbox 20 and 3 a.m. Irishman Dermot Kennedy getting very personal on funeral. And, you know, you can have a funeral for a lot of things. You can have a funeral for a relationship. You can have a funeral for a loved one. You can have a funeral for a house that you're moving on from. Dermot Kennedy, funeral.

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Phil Collins in Genesis, and Phil Collins says he can't make new music because of his health, but he does still come up with song titles from time to time. Hey, I'm Matt Stone, in for Matt Pelzer with Cowboy Junkies and Miles from Our Home on 92.3 WTTS.

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0: 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And after years of pumping out hit after hit after hit, U2 says their new album may not be for everybody, and it might not be liked by everybody. This is the same band that forced everybody to have that one album on their iTunes. You remember that? Hey, I'm Matt Stone in for Matt Pelzer. 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

92.3 WTTS. Hey, don't carry me too far away there, big old jet airliner. The Steve Miller Band. Hey, Matt Stone with Gwen Stefani and No Doubt. And I swear, if you told this Gwen Stefani that she would be married to Blake Shelton and singing country duets someday, I don't think she'd believe you. 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

0: 92.3 WTTS, world-class rock for your workday. And, I mean, I think that's a great workday song. I don't want to work. Hey, I don't even want to play. Just want to bang on that drum all day. Timeless classic from Todd Rundgren. Hey, if you're looking for things to do, places to go, especially some spooky fun, check out things to do on the WTTS app. Ghostbusters, the movie, is going to be playing at Clues Memorial Hall Sunday, October 11th. The film, on a large HD screen, with an orchestra playing the score live. That is going to be really, really cool, especially if you're a child of the 80s, 90s, Ghostbusters time. I remember Slimer, and I even had the little toys. I can't wait for this one. If you want to learn more, check out Things to Do in the WTTS app, brought to you by Brothers Floor Covering, where shopping local doesn't mean paying more. 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

92.3 WTTS. He's just such a poet for our time. He's just such a wordsmith. Zach Bryan and Plastic Cigarettes. That song could only be from now. 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

92.3 WTTS. Stevie Nicks and Tom Petty. And Stevie Nicks was dressed as a fairy and very, very high fashion at the New York City Ballet Fall Fashion Gala last weekend. Hey, I'm Matt Stone with Buffalo Traffic Jam. I don't think these guys will be at any fashion galas anytime soon. 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

0: 92.3 WTTS, the Lumineers and Angela. Looks like we are going to have a little bit of a soggy weekend due to that hurricane that is going to be hitting the Gulf this weekend at some point in time. And it looks like we're going to get a little bit of a rainy Saturday into Sunday. But hey, great way to start off your Sunday, whether or not it's soggy, is with Over Easy and Brad Holt's mellow start to the Sunday with some unplugged exclusives that you won't hear anywhere else from Studio 92, like Snow Patrol and the Heavy Heavy. He's got new music from Bruce Hornsby and Jesse Wells. It's this weekend, Over Easy, getting mellow from 7 to 11 with Brad Holtz, only on 92.3 WTTS.
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92.3 WTTS. Pretty sure this time of year, the boys of summer have already packed up, made their way. Don Henley. I'm Matt Stone in for Matt Pelsey this week on WTTS Mornings. I'll see you back here tomorrow. More great world-class rock for your workday continues with our buddy Chuck taking over in just a minute. Here's The Head and the Hearts and The Swimming Song on 92.3 WTTS.

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0: 92.3 WTTS. Can you believe it's almost been 30 years since we've heard from that band? The good news is they have a new album in the works. No release date yet, but it is coming out soon. Also, the New Radicals helping out Michelle Branch. She did a song back in the day with Santana called The Game of Love. She's revisiting that song this time. The New Radicals, her backup band. That's pretty cool. 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Some amazing shows. Judah and the Lions going to be performing. Houndmouth, Center, Mid. 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

92.3 WTTS, the Revivalists and Heart Stop, coming to us from New Orleans. So I mentioned this the other day. Steve Miller, when they were going to open up for a very gigantic music festival back in the day, and they didn't have that one really powerful opening song. You know how the Rolling Stones have Start Me Up? Hard to go wrong with that one. So Steve Miller Band said, we got to write one. So they buckled down, and they did. This is the end result. 92.3 WTTS.

92.3 WTTS, you want to make your next party a big hit? Invite that band over, Nathaniel Rateliff and the Night Sweats, and have them do that song, I Need Never Get Old. That'll definitely pick up the party. Oh, by the way, if you're able to pull that off, definitely invite me. I'm Chuck Woodford, Alanis Morissette now, a little bit of a mood shift, 92.3 WTTS.

cigarette break. 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And isn't it ironic?

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0: 92.3 WTTS from their debut album, that is Black Pumas and Colors. So apparently today is Fluffernutter Day. I'm not a huge fan of the Fluffernutter. I don't know if I've ever really had one. Apparently it's the sandwich marshmallow cream with peanut butter. Some people put bacon in it. Sounds delicious. I'd be willing to give it a try, especially on National Fluffernutter Day. Just definitely make sure you got some moist towelettes handy, because I can imagine that gets a bit sticky.
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92.3 WTTS with Vance, Joy, and Riptide. Okay, for a very long time, this was an absolutely perfect go-to Halloween costume. I don't know if it resonates as much these days. The B-Girl, remember from Blind Melon's No Rain video? Well, like, if you showed up in that costume today, would anybody know what you were doing? I would. 92.3 WTTS and No Rain.

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0: 92.3 WTTS from Elton John's second album. That is a phrase you just don't want to hear these days. Take me to the pilot. Chuck Woodford here. Okay, so the cool thing about the VIP room on the WTTS app is that you don't have to get dressed up. There's no, like, two-drink minimum. You don't have to buy some outrageously overpriced vodka martini. No, you just stop by, you fire up the app, you click the VIP room, and you get a chance to win some tickets. Buddy Guy is going to be at Clues Memorial Hall next week. G Love and Special Sauce. That show's coming up in January at Moontown Brewery. 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
10: Towards the end of my high school years, I started getting into drugs. I was shooting up heroin, completely lost. And one day, I'm kind of just reflecting on my life, and I realized like I was separated from God. The sacrifice of Jesus on the cross lit up for me. Even though all of us are sinners, Jesus loves us, and that's why he provided the sacrifice for our sins. Once I gave my life to Christ, everything changed. I actually crave and long to live in righteousness, not to earn God's favor, but in thankfulness for what he did for me.
0: Let's get back into the music with a long set of world-class rock. You know, you might not want to fall in love, but sometimes you don't have a choice. Here's Chris Isaak, 92.3 WTTS.

92.3 WTTS, Chris Isaac and Wicked Game. Can we just take a moment and call out the guitarist on that song, James Calvin Wilsey? I mean, seriously, his work elevates that tune from a good song to just legendary. Chuck here, Shaky Graves, going to be at the Old National Center at the end of the month. How would you like to be there? Yep, we got a pair of tickets for you right now. 1-800-923-9887, caller number 10. You get the tickets. So while you are dialing, we're going to ride lonesome. It's Beck and Sierra Farrell, 92.3 WTTS.

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92.3 WTTS. Is it possible for that band to record a song that doesn't eventually turn into just an anthem? Because I don't think it is. That is Imagine Dragons. That is Believer. I'm Chuck Woodford. Now a song with a long storied history, originally written by Bruce Springsteen. Then he handed it off to Patti Smith. She added a few verses. And then a couple of decades later, it resurfaced on MTV's Unplugged. Thanks to 10,000 Maniacs. Here's Because the Night. Thank you. 92.3 WTTS.

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0: 92.3 WTTS with Sublime. You know, the great thing about that song is when it starts, it's just got, I mean, the whole way through, it's got this cool little peppy ska reggae kind of vibe, and you're just kind of grooving along to it, and then you get to the line, Papa Cap and Sancho, and you're like, wait, what's going on here? Who's shooting who? And you go back and listen to lyrics, and it's like, oh, well, this is a much deeper song than I originally thought. Chuck here. Hey, coming up in a few moments, a band that absolutely refuses to call it a day, and we couldn't be happier. Coming up next.
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0: Okay, let's start this set of world-class rock off with one of the most distinctive guitar sounds in rock history. Yeah, and then you add Charlie Watts on the drums. Come on, man. It's the Stones. 92.3 WTTS.

92.3 WTTS. I said a few moments ago, this is a band that refuses to call it a day, and we're so thankful. The new album that they put out earlier this year, so good. Rolling Stones, Beast of Burden. All right, so Michigander, can you imagine how he must have felt earlier this year when he got the phone call saying, hey, Apple is unveiling a new product, and we want to use your song to promote it? Freaking out a bit? 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

92.3 WTTS. Is it just me, or could you also live in that groove for so much longer? That is Goose and Good to Be. I'm Chuck Woodford. So back in the day, Prince was hanging out in his buddy's car. It was a pink and white 1964 Mercury Montclair Marauder. And so Prince had this idea for a song, but unfortunately, pink and white 1964 Mercury Montclair Marauder was a little long for a song title, so he decided to go with Little Red Corvette. Here's Prince, 92.3 WTTS. I think this was a smart choice.

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Now you don't need

0: 92.3 WTTS. Do you have that song on your running mix, your cardio mix, you know, when you're working out? Because if you don't, may I make a suggestion? Yeah, that is Jet, Are You Gonna Be My Girl. Chuck here. We are really looking forward to next weekend. It is our Highs in the 90s weekend. Kicks off next Friday afternoon, October the 16th, bringing you an entire weekend of nothing but music from the 1990s. Of course, we're going to have your Nirvanas, your Alanis Morissettes, your Weezers, but we might even do the Macarena. Throw a little Backstreet Boys, Coolio's Gangster's Paradise. Speaking of Paradise, Phil Collins, Another Day in Paradise. Now, I'm not saying all the songs are going to be great, but there definitely will be a vibe. Next Friday, the 16th, we kick off our Highs in the 90s weekend, brought to you by Alltop Homes, Central Indiana, and Bishop's Appliances. You want some more details? 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

92.3 WTTS, Noah Kahan. He's got a song on the new Hunger Games soundtrack, the movie coming out, I believe, around Thanksgiving, just in time for the holidays. You get to watch that dystopian nightmare. All right, now a song that helped elect a president. Here's Fleetwood Mac, 92.3 WTTS.

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92.3 WTTS, the band that for a very, very brief time made the harmonica cool. That is Blues Traveler, Most Precarious. Okay, you remember the Andy Warhol quote, everybody will have their 15 minutes of fame at some point during their life. That was the inspiration for Sugar Ray. They released an album called 14 Minutes and 59 Seconds. Very clever, fellas. This song, Every Morning, is from that album. 92.3 WTTS. Fortunately, they lasted a little bit longer than that.

0: 92.3 WTTS, that is a band that was singing about Ophelia way before Taylor Swift jumped on the bandwagon. That is the Lumineers. Chuck here. We've got tickets for you to see Smashing Pumpkins coming up later on this afternoon. Crystal not only is going to hook you up with a chance to win tickets, but also an opportunity to get the ultimate melancholy experience. Get a load of this. You could be part of the pre-show acoustic performance the band's going to do. They'll do a little Q&A. You have access to the backstage lounge. There's you get some merch. Yeah, really cool. Crystal's got your chance to win coming up this afternoon at 5:20.
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5: 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You're looking for that nice long set of world-class rock? Well, it's three doors down. All right, was that a little goofy? I think, all right, I got to work on that. Chuck Woodford with you. Hope you're having a good afternoon.

92.3 WTTS with Three Doors Down. That is When I'm Gone. Speaking of which, I am gone. Chuck Woodford here. Kristen McKenzie is going to be settling in here in just a few moments, take you through the rest of your afternoon. In fact, she's got a really great Studio 92 session coming up here in just a bit. Who's she going to play? Well, what kind of a tease would this be if I told you? Yeah, you got to stick around. It's only 10 minutes from now. I'm going to leave you with this from The Lone Bellow. Here's Honey, 92.3 WTTS. Trust me, it's going to be worth the wait.

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2: Elle King was in trouble a couple years ago for a little drunken rant that she went on stage at the Grand Ole Opry, of all places, during, of all things, a Dolly Parton birthday celebration. 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She's definitely a rebel, and we loved every second of her Studio 92 performance. 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Elle King is in the spotlight with X's and O's on 92.3 WTTS.

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0: 92.3 WTTS. He's doing so well with her. I just love that collaboration. Sam Fender and Olivia Dean. Who would have thunk it? Well, I'll tell you. That would be Olivia Dean's idea. Let me help you rewrite this, redo it, and let's see what happens with this amazing song you wrote. And there we are with Ring Me In. It's Crystal McKenzie. Things to do on the WTTS app includes Ghostbusters at Clues Memorial Hall. So just imagine watching the movie from 1984. We've all seen it so many times. But there's an orchestra right there in the beautiful acoustics of Clues Memorial Hall playing the score of the movie? Are you kidding? This is going to be amazing this weekend. So if you want to get in on it, it's this Sunday, October 11th. Ghostbusters comes to Clues Memorial Hall at Butler University. It's all part of Things to Do on the WTTS app, brought to you by Brothers Floor Covering, where shopping local doesn't mean paying more, it means receiving more.
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92.3 WTTS. We love those guys so very much. In fact, probably as much as you do, if not more. Yeah. One of the great jam bands of today, Goose. It's Crystal McKenzie. Let's keep it going. Indeed, what a beautiful day in the Verve Bittersweet Symphony. 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

0: 92.3 WTTS, and yeah, it's 3:11. Amber and the sky, so beautiful this day and age for the either sunrise or sunset. The sunrise, by the way, isn't until like, I think we're getting like 11 hours, 25 minutes of daylight. So it's like 7 something in the morning. And then we're talking about the sunset being like 7:40 something tonight, 7:41. So yeah, it keeps getting later, but you have got to experience it at some point if you haven't already. Talk about your amber skies. That song always reminds me of the sky. Beautiful. Kristen McKenzie inviting you to stick around because I do have your Pumpkins tickets today. Smashing Pumpkins are going to be here on the 20th, and we want to get you in the audience. It falls on a Tuesday night. You may need the following day off. This is going to be something else. And to get your name in the hat for the grand prize, a whole bunch of merch and a VIP experience with the Pumpkins. So be listening for that in the middle of the hour-long music block today, 5:20. We give up the Pumpkins from 92.3 WTTS.
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92.3 WTTS, there's no such thing as the competence of love, but he just made up a whole word there. And I love that he got by with it after all these years. It's one of the great classics of our time. The Joker and Steve Miller Band. I'm Crystal McKenzie, competence of love. Here's the competence of Cage the Elephant. How about beaches in Tennessee? You know what competence means in that case? Brand new. Let's turn it up. 92.3 WTTS.

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92.3 WTTS. There is so much goodness from that album, Prize Fighter, from Mumford & Sons. If you have not just sat and listened to it, oh my goodness. It's just one of those, like, if you go back to the beginning of Mumford & Sons, just everything they put out turned to gold. No exception. With Chris Stapleton there, of course it turned to gold. It's Here. That's the name of it. H-E-R-E. Not Hear Me, but I do want you to hear me. We have so much to get to in the way of Studio 92 performances. Give me a couple of songs. We need to talk about it, my friend. Tom Petty and the Heartbreakers in the meantime. Let's go with American Girl. Nice. 92.3 WTTS.

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0: 92.3 WTTS, Citizen King and Better Days. Just a vibe check, and we deserve it on this beautiful day. Hey, Studio 92 has gotten so much more interesting here in the month of October. We have about five or six sessions coming up. I want you to get into the VIP room and sign yourself up for Judah and the Lion for Monday, October 19th, and then Houndmouth Thursday, oh my goodness, October 29th, heading into Halloween with Houndmouth or New Albany, Indiana. How fun is this going to be? And then Center Mid, this is really cool too. They're opening for Houndmouth at the Vogue, and we're going to give them a shot on October 30th. So all of this happening in Studio 92. If you want to get into it, right there in the WTTS app, just sign up to be a 92.3 VIP and get in on everything we have to offer. 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
9: Towards the end of my high school years, I started getting into drugs. I was shooting up heroin, completely lost. And one day, I'm kind of just reflecting on my life, and I realized like I was separated from God. The sacrifice of Jesus on the cross lit up for me. Even though all of us are sinners, Jesus loves us, and that's why he provided the sacrifice for our sins. Once I gave my life to Christ, everything changed. I actually crave and long to live in righteousness, not to earn God's favor, but in thankfulness for what he did for me.
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92.3 WTTS from the original motion picture soundtrack to Reminders of Him. That would be Noah Cyrus's latest in Light Over the Hill. And now we're going to travel to a distant, unspecified place. And we have a strong desire for freedom. We're going to get some adventure, and we are going to escape from reality. The way we do it, Led Zeppelin, Over the Hills and Far Away. Gosh, what a set of music. 92.3 WTTS.

0: Wrap up the day with another hour-long music block this afternoon at 4:30. 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

92.3 WTTS. It's been used in so many forms of life. London's Eye, you know, the big Ferris wheel that they're building all over the world. And that Eye and the pre-flight 4D experience show all included that song. There's a film out there called The Night at the Museum, Battle of the Smithsonian. They use that song. It's on the ending scene, Ben Stiller and Amy Adams. There's so many places that I've caught that very song and the instrumental of it. Life in Technicolor, too. Of course, it's Coldplay. I'm Crystal McKenzie. Jimmy Eat World. What a stretch of music. The middle, 92.3 WTTS.

0: 92.3 WTTS, and it is YouTube Mysterious Ways. Mysteriously, finally, she's made her way from the golf course to the microphone, and we have finally heard from Caitlin Clark today in her exit interview, quote unquote, which is really just saying, hey, you know, here's what I think about everything. Here's what I think about what Kelsey said. Here's what I think about, now this is one of my favorite parts right here, is where she started talking about Stephanie White. Let's take a listen.
1: The best job in women's basketball and possibly women's sports, like getting to lead this franchise that has, you know, so much notoriety, but at the same time, it can come with some negatives, and like people are going to criticize everything that you do. And that's just reality, and people expect greatness. But I think for personally, my relationship with Steph, like she's somebody that's always supported me, and you know, it's been really fun getting to play for her, obviously kind of like a year and a half at this point. And you know, I think she's just tries to win, and she's competitive, and she expects great things out of us. She has a fiery passion about her that I really, really admire.
0: See, now I love that, and I saw that in Caitlin and in Stephanie White. So let's see what happens as it all plays out. It is the postseason with our Fever. 92.3 WTTF.
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16: 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I-65, I-7, collector southbound stop and go between the north split and the south split. North side slow, I-69 northbound, I-465 to 82nd Street. I-70 eastbound slow from West Street to the south split. West side, I-465 northbound stop and go between Washington Street and I-74. Before 34th Street, a crash. Two right lanes are blocked. It's backed up from I-74. From I-70 to I-865, 25 minutes. I-65 northbound heavy traffic, Edgewood Avenue to I-465. I'm Tom Beck with TTS Traffic, powered by Marshall Mechanical. 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

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Man, back at a couple of weeks ago, Everwise, unbelievable when they broke into this one. 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

92.3 WTTS. Put a little soul in your Appalachian music, and you got Monrovia's Heavy Foot. Oh, how much do I love that new artist. It's Crystal McKenzie. Hey, we are headed right into the hour-long music block at 4:30, and this ain't going to hurt anything. Nirvana's Lithium on 92.3 WTTS.

92.3 WTTS Prince and Raspberry Beret. One of those songs that, I don't know, I never stopped loving it. I could listen to it on repeat. I never get tired of it. I never get tired of any Prince songs. And that is the truth. Hey, Crystal McKenzie, Dermot Kennedy, as we continue inside of this killer set, just in front of our hour-long music block. Wait till you hear what I'm giving away during that goodness today. We'll get into all of that shortly. How about Funeral? It's the latest from Dermot, 92.3 WTTS.

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0: 92.3 WTTS, Jen Blossoms, till I hear it from you. Our friends from Tempe, Arizona. Did you know that? They're from right outside of Phoenix. Crystal McKenzie inviting you into the VIP room right now. Buddy Guy tickets up for grabs for that Clues Memorial Hall 90th birthday celebration, for all intents and purposes. They're calling it Buddy Guy 90. October 17th, Clues Memorial Hall, then G11 Special Sauce. Those tickets up for grabs too. That's going to be really cool at the Moontown Brewery, January 7th. If you want to get in on that, there's so much more too, right there in the VIP room. 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
15: 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I-65 southbound stop and go, 29th Street to Meridian from I-465 to the north split, 14 minutes. I-65, I-70 collector stopbounds backed up between the north split and the south split. I-70 eastbound stop and go, Harding to the south split. East side, a crash on I-465 southbound at Pendleton Pike in the intersection. Stop and go from 56th Street from I-69 to I-74, 20 minutes. I-65 northbound's backed up Raymond Street to the south split. I'm Tom Beck with TTS Traffic, powered by Marshall Mechanical. 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

92.3 WTTS. That would be Milky Chance and Jack Johnson, a little electronic duo out of Germany, meeting up with a Hawaiian guy that loves to write music. And the result is Don't Let Me Down. Crystal McKenzie just started it, darling. It's the hour-long music block. Sister Hazel, all for you. 92.3 WTTS.

92.3 WTTS proudly. We just hosted Those Guys Need to Breathe inside of Studio 92. They played that very song, Say It Now. And it's something else to hear, stripped down with six-part harmony. Can I just say that? It's right there on the WTTS app in the Studio 92 Vault. Check it out when you get a chance. Sugar Ray, as we continue inside the hour-long music block, Someday, 92.3 WTTS.

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That song's 20 years old now. Where does the time go? And according to Brandon Boyd of Incubus, that is a song about love in a platonic sense of the word. Another one, Bites the Dust, and one of the greatest bass lines of all time as we continue inside the hour-long music block. It's Queen on 92.3 WTTS.

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92.3 WTTS Goose and Good to Be. It's good, the number two in the letter B, all one word. That is from the Big Modern album, and we can't get enough of them. I cannot wait to see them come back to Central Indiana. It's just a fun group to hang out with, and we have had them in Studio 92, so I speak firsthand. Wow, what a fun bunch of people. Let's get more of that, right, inside of Studio 92. Sign up for all those right there in the WTTS app, the Studio 92 performances. Let's continue. It's the hour-long music block, Eurythmics. 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

92.3 WTTS Imagine Dragons singing your song. We're about to create a storm, all right. By way of the phone, here in two songs, I have your tickets to the Smashing Pumpkins, a grand prize that you will qualify for if you win these tickets, too. And that would be some merch and a VIP experience with the Smashing Pumpkins on the 20th over at Gainbridge. Stand by, two songs away. Stone Temples in the meantime. What a set of music. 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

92.3 WTTS, Zach Bryan's plastic cigarette in his latest. And it is time. Oh, get on the phone, honey. 1-800-923-9887. 1-800-923-WTTS. I have a pair of tickets for you to see Smashing Pumpkins. You are so lucky to be winning these. Oh, and it comes with a whole VIP experience and even some merch, which, of course, is the grand prize. So you get qualified for that by winning right now. 1-800-923-9887. 1-800-923-WTTS. 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

0: 92.3 WTTS, Nathaniel Rateliff in the Night Sweats, and You Worry Me. You know, he is joining the ranks of Willie Nelson and Neil Young, John Mellencamp, and Dave Matthews as a board member now for Farm Aid, carrying on the legacy. They're asking a lot of these newer artists to join in and help with the American farmers. And it's just so nice that Nathaniel Rateliff just stepped up to become a board member. Last year, Margot Price did. Just so cool. Hey, it's Crystal McKenzie. Highs in the 90s is going to be really fun. It starts a week from tomorrow, 3 o'clock in the afternoon. Nothing but 90s music. Are you ready for that? It'll bring it back to you whether you wanted to or not. And it's all brought to you by Old Toff, Home Central Indiana, and Bishop's Appliances. If you need details, there they are on the WTTS app.
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13: 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I-65 southbound stop and go, Dr. Martin Luther King Jr. Street to the north split. I-70 eastbound is jammed up between Harding and the south split. East side stop and go on I-465 southbound, I-70 to I-74. West side stop and go on I-465 southbound, I-74 to Kentucky Avenue due to an earlier crash. South side a crash on I-465 eastbound of Mann Road right shoulder. Stop and go from US 31 to I-65. From I-70 to I-74, 15 minutes. 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

0: 92.3 WTTS, and of course we are talking Gavin DeGraw. I don't want to hear about hurricanes affecting us in the Midwest, but apparently this hurricane that's coming into, and I'm talking New Orleans, almost like a direct hit at this point, so we'll see what happens tomorrow when it does hit land. But we're talking about hurricane, I think everybody's calling it too many syllables, ICIS or something. ICIS. And ICIS ain't going to be pretty. And it is going to hit the southern section there of the United States right around New Orleans tomorrow. We are going to be affected by that apparently by Sunday. So let's enjoy this weather while it's here. We thank you so much for always taking us along with you. We're 92.3 WTTS.
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6: 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I-865 eastbound stop and go, Ford Road to I-465. Stop and go on I-65 southbound between Dr. Martin Luther King Jr. Street and the North Split. Backed up on I-70 eastbound Harding to the South Split. East side, stop and go, I-465 southbound, I-70 to I-74. South side, I-465 eastbound on Man Road, a crash, right shoulder. Heavy traffic from Keystone Avenue to Emerson Avenue. From I-70 to I-74, 16 minutes. 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

92.3 WTTS and WTTS HD1, Trafalgar, Bloomington, Indianapolis. 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

92.3 WTTS breaking all the records in British music history with that one. It's even in the Guinness Book of World Records. Longest number one ever in England. How cool are they? Sam Fender, Olivia Dean, that's Rein Me In. I'm Crystal McKenzie. Pearl Jam, speaking of coolness, does it get any cooler than Yellow Ledbetter? 92.3 WTTS.

0: 92.3 WTTS 1 Eskimo and Candy. And that is just a great big tribute to the version of She Called Me Baby that was recorded by a lot of different artists. Namely, Patsy Cline made it very, very famous. But Candy Staton's version is what they're paying tribute to there of She Called Me Baby. It was written by a guy named Harlan Howard back in 1961. But made famous all over again from one Eskimo, and they just call it Candy. It's Crystal McKenzie. It's so great to have you along. What a beautiful night for whatever it is that you have planned. We have a gorgeous, I wanted to use the word beautiful again, but talk about sunsets. Have you seen your share of them, and have you seen even one of them throughout this week? Make sure you're somewhere at about 7:40 tonight. See the sunset. It's absolutely gorgeous this time of year, and we thank you for taking us along. We're 92.3 WTTS.
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6: 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I-865 eastbound stop and go. Ford Road to I-465. I-65 southbound stop and go. 29th Street to Meridian. Northwest side backed up on I-465 northbound 79th through I-865. I-70 eastbound stop and go from Harding to the south split. Greenwood crash on I-65 southbound of Main Street. Right lane's blocked. Stop and go from County Line Road from I-465 to State Road 44. Take you 14 minutes. 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

92.3 WTTS, Noah Kahn. Everything he touches turns to gold, including that one from The Great Divide. It is Doors. I'm Krista McKenzie. We need to keep things going here. A beautiful night. If you're traveling right now down the freeway, maybe your window's down, but I prefer them up during this one so I can hear every little nook and cranny of Foo Fighters, my hero. 92.3 WTTS.

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0: 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That always reminds me of my ex-mother-in-law, who is no longer with us, and I just loved her so very much, but her favorite color was yellow. And every time I hear Coldplay's Yellow, I think of Linda. Hey, it's Crystal McKenzie. Really good to have you along today. Such a buzzkill story, I know, honey. Things to do, let me make it better for you. Things to do, places to go, check out the things to do there on the WTTS app. That includes the Walk to End Alzheimer's, October 18th. This one's happening in Bloomington, Switchyard Park Pavilion in Bloomington, as a matter of fact. Wear purple, and we will see you at the second one, because we've already done the first one at Michael A. Carroll Stadium here in Indianapolis. The Walk to End Alzheimer's, the 18th on a Sunday. We will see you there, not this Sunday, but next Sunday. Again, Switchyard Park Pavilion in Bloomington. 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
6: All right, back to the music, darling. Let's get with it. Tom Petty and the Heartbreakers, Mary Jane's Last Dance to fire off this set. 92.3 WTTS.

92.3 WTTS and Mary Jane's Last Dance. Tom Petty and the Heartbreakers, original title for that song, Indiana Girls. And I'm pretty proud of that. I talk about it all the time, as a matter of fact, and I never tire of speaking about that. Crystal McKenzie, you're Indiana girl. And this guy's back with new music. Undeniable. He is so much fun to watch live, too. Jesse Wells, won't you come out tonight? Let's turn it up and welcome Lenny in here next at 92.3 WTTS.

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92.3 WTTS. Sometimes being a good friend means showing up without a solution, a spreadsheet, or an inspirational quote. However, an adult beverage is perfectly acceptable. Mumford & Sons with Chris Stapleton with Here. The dating scene has apparently developed a rather confusing plot twist, and we're going to need somebody to explain the connections. And for that, we have the Killers. Somebody told me on 92.3 WTTS.

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92.3 WTTS. 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

That was a song from back then. Let's play a song from now. Here we go with Then and Now on 92.3 WTTS, World Class Rock.

92.3 WTTS. That's Nirvana with In Bloom. 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Stephen Wilson Jr. is his name. This is a song for the everyman. It's called Hardwired. It's 92.3 WTTS.

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